0: Cause I gotta have faith. I gotta have faith. Because I gotta have faith.
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2: CFQR weather. Tonight, cloudy, low of 12. Sunday, periods of rain, high 13. Sunday evening, also rain likely, low of 12.

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2: CFQR weather. Tonight, cloudy, low of 12. Sunday, periods of rain, high 13. Sunday evening, also rain likely, low of 12.

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2: CFQR weather. Tonight, cloudy, low of 12. Sunday, periods of rain, high 13. Sunday evening, also rain likely, low of 12.

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2: From the National Newsroom of the Canadian Press, I'm Naira Ahmed. Six activists detained by Israel while on a flotilla bound for Gaza last week are expected back on Canadian soil Sunday. They are set to arrive in Toronto and Vancouver, as two other Canadian activists landed in Toronto and Montreal on Saturday. One activist still remains in Turkey, and two Canadians are on their way to other destinations. The Canadians were detained by Israeli forces last week and reportedly abused in custody before being sent to Turkey. Israel denies the abuse allegations. A newborn baby is missing in Halifax. Local police say on Friday night, officers were notified of a woman in hospital in life-threatening condition who appeared to have just given birth. Police say the child has not yet been located and a search is underway. The Halifax Regional Police say four people are in custody and are being questioned, but no charges have been laid. A Canadian immigration lawyer says a new U.S. policy requiring most foreigners to apply for green cards from their home countries could cause delays and complications for Canadians in the United States.
3: U.S. immigration officials say foreigners living in the country on temporary visas, including students, workers, and visitors, must now apply for green cards through consular services in their home countries, with some exceptions. A Toronto immigration lawyer says the policy came out of left field and warns the U.S. consulate in Montreal, the only one in Canada processing green card applications, could face major backlogs and wait times stretching months or even years. Joel Guberman says several of his clients are already affected, and he expects more Canadians living in the U.S. to seek legal advice in the coming days. David Augustine, The Canadian Press.
2: Meanwhile, a high-ranking U.S. defense official says the Pentagon gave Ottawa a classified paper outlining priorities for collective North American defense with Canada. But the official says Ottawa did not deliver a credible response. Canadian Press reporter Rob Westgate.
4: Pentagon officials say that's just one of a few headaches creating a rift in North American defense cooperation. Another big one, Canada dragging its feet on buying those F-35 fighter jets. The American officials, who spoke with a small group of mostly Canadian journalists in Washington on Thursday, were basically passing a message along that the Trump administration is looking for a real plan.
2: Defense Minister David McGuinty's office did not respond to questions about whether it had received the classified paper or if Ottawa had responded. And abroad, a second Ebola treatment center has been set ablaze in eastern Congo.
5: The local hospital director says 18 patients who may have been infected had to leave. The WHO says the Ebola outbreak there spreading rapidly. Secretary General Tedros Adhanom Ghebreyesus.
6: We're now revising our risk assessment to very high at the national level, high at the regional level, and low at global level.
5: The International Red Cross confirming three of its aid workers helping bury bodies have died of Ebola. There are now at least 177 suspected deaths, 750 suspected cases with no available vaccine for this rare type of Ebola. I'm Julie Walker.
2: This is the Canadian Press. In sports, the Carolina Hurricanes have tied their Eastern Conference Final Series against the Montreal Canadiens at one game apiece. The Hurricanes scored just over 3 minutes into overtime for a 3-2 victory over the Canadiens. The series now shifts to Canada for Monday's Game 3. The New York Knicks are up by 3 in the NBA Eastern Conference Finals Series. The Knicks beat the Cleveland Cavaliers 121-108, making the best of 7 series 3-0 and putting the Cavaliers in a must-win Game 4 situation. A day off for Canada at the World Hockey Championship, the unbeaten Canadiens chase a 6th straight win Sunday when they face Slovakia. A productive day for George Russell at the Canadian Grand Prix in Montreal. Russell earned the pole position for Sunday's race, finishing 0.086 seconds ahead of his Mercedes teammate. And a season-high 4th straight win for the Toronto Blue Jays. Short Springer's leadoff home run and Jesus Sanchez go-ahead RBI double in the 6th inning led Toronto past the Pittsburgh Pirates 5-2 at the Rogers Centre. From the Canadian Press, I'm

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1: 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Done right the first time.
2: From the National Newsroom of the Canadian Press, I'm Naira Ahmed. First, an update on the Canadian activist detained by Israel while on a flotilla bound for Gaza last week. Following reported abuse in Israeli custody, the activists were deported to Turkey and taken to hospital. Israeli prison officials deny the abuse allegations. Now three of the 12 Canadians are back on Canadian soil. Their flights landed in Toronto and Montreal on Saturday. Six others are expected to arrive in Toronto and Vancouver on Sunday. One Canadian is still in Turkey, and two Canadians are on their way to other destinations. For the first time in 10 years, China's foreign minister is set to visit Canada. Wang Yi and Anita Anand will discuss the recently updated Canada-China strategic partnership between May 28th and May 30th. Stateside, the U.S. Secret Service says a suspect is dead after opening fire near the White House.
3: The Secret Service says a man started firing about a block from the executive mansion. Secret Service officers returned fire, and the suspect died at a hospital. A bystander was also shot. President Trump was in the White House at the time. The Secret Service says he was not impacted and no officers were injured. It was the third time in the past month gunfire has broken out near the president, following incidents at the White House Correspondents Association dinner in April and near the Washington Monument earlier this month. Sagar Meghani, Washington.
2: Meanwhile, a senior Pentagon official says Canada's defense partnership with the United States is facing growing tension over military planning and spending.
4: The official says Ottawa received a classified paper outlining U.S. priorities for North American defense, but responded without providing what Washington viewed as a credible plan. Officials in the Trump administration also criticized delays around Canada's review of its F-35 fighter jet purchase and recently paused a long-standing bilateral defense advisory board. Canada says it has made historic investments into Arctic security, military readiness, and defense spending, reaching NATO's 2% GDP target for the first time. But U.S. officials say Canada still needs to show more clearly how future spending will strengthen continental defense commitments. John Kennedy, The Canadian Press.
2: And some experts say a provision in the federal government's proposed hate crime bill to create a standalone offense will make it easier to prosecute those crimes.
5: Bill C-9 passed the House of Commons in March and is now before the Senate Human Rights Committee. Former police officer Stephen Camp says hate crimes are happening across Canada. However, they are not being identified as such, as police often lack the necessary expertise. While Statistics Canada data suggests violent hate crimes lead to criminal charges about as often as violent crimes not motivated by hate, that's not the case when it comes to hate-motivated crimes that are nonviolent, such as mischief or promoting genocide. Rob Westgate, The Canadian Press.
2: This is The Canadian Press. In sports, the Carolina Hurricanes have tied their Eastern Conference final series against the Montreal Canadiens at one game apiece. The Hurricanes scored just over 3 minutes into overtime for a 3-2 victory over the Canadiens. The series now shifts to Canada for Monday's Game 3. The New York Knicks are up by 3 in the NBA Eastern Conference final series. The Knicks beat the Cleveland Cavaliers 121-108, making the best of 7 series 3-0 and putting the Cavaliers in a must-win Game 4 situation. A day off for Canada at the World Hockey Championship, the unbeaten Canadiens chase a 6th straight win Sunday when they face Slovakia. A productive day for George Russell at the Canadian Grand Prix in Montreal. Russell earned the pole position for Sunday's race, finishing 0.086 seconds ahead of his Mercedes teammate. And a season-high 4th straight win for the Toronto Blue Jays. Short Springer's leadoff home run and Jesus Sanchez go-ahead RBI double in the 6th inning led Toronto past the Pittsburgh Pirates 5-2 at the Rogers Centre. From the Canadian Press, I'm Naira Ahmed.
6: CFQR weather. Periods of rain, high of 13 today. Tonight, more rain likely, low of 12 Monday. Yes, rain again in the forecast and a high of 23.

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2: From the National Newsroom of the Canadian Press, I'm Lisa Laporte. An armed man was shot and killed outside the White House at a checkpoint on Saturday evening. Here's ABC's Allison Kosick.
3: The Secret Service says shortly after 6 p.m., a person approached the checkpoint in the area of 17th Street and Pennsylvania Avenue, removed a weapon, and began firing at officers. Secret Service police officers returned fire, striking the suspect, who was taken to a local hospital where he later died. A bystander was also struck by gunfire.
2: Sources tell ABC News the alleged suspect was 21 years old and was known to the Secret Service. Court records show he was ordered to stay away from the White House last July. Meantime, U.S. President Donald Trump says a deal with Iran that includes reopening the Strait of Hormuz has been, quote, largely negotiated. He posted on his Truth Social site that final aspects and details of the deal are currently being discussed and would be announced shortly. A Canadian immigration lawyer says a new U.S. policy requiring most foreigners to apply for green cards from their home countries could cause delays and complications for Canadians south of the border.
4: A Toronto immigration lawyer says the policy came out of left field and warns the U.S. consulate in Montreal, the only one in Canada processing green card applications, could face major backlogs and wait times stretching months or even years. Joel Guberman says several of his clients are already affected, and he expects more Canadians living in the U.S. to seek legal advice in the coming days. David Augustine, The Canadian Press.
2: Most of the Canadian activists detained by Israel last week while on a flotilla bound for the Gaza Strip are expected back on Canadian soil this weekend. At least 10 people were injured in Kyiv overnight Sunday as Russia attacked the Ukraine capital with missiles and drones. The head of Kyiv's military administration says in a Telegram post, damage was recorded across at least 9 districts, including at residential buildings. And as part of the build-up to the 2026 FIFA World Cup, the Ontario Lottery and Gaming Corporation organized what is now the world's largest game of human foosball. Player Ray Weecha says hearing the rules moments before kickoff made him feel uneasy.
5: I got a little nervous when they talked about the rules because they mentioned you needed a minimum of 250 participants and we only had 254. And then there's rules about having your hands on the bar at all times and scoring a minimum of 3 goals. I think it was per team, I can't remember. The goals I thought we could get, but the hand holding of the bars is where I was a little nervous.
2: The OLG says the Toronto celebration was also aimed at showing support for grassroots soccer programs and coaching initiatives across Ontario. This is the Canadian Press. In sports, Nikolai Ehlers scored his second goal of the night in overtime as the Carolina Hurricanes topped the Canadiens 3-2 to even the NHL's Eastern Conference Final Series at 1-1. Montreal head coach Martin St. Louis reflected on his team's effort coming off a 6-2 win in the opener.
6: It's going to be hard. You know, I thought they had really good sticks. I thought our execution was not as good, but it wasn't terrible. Overall, I thought it was a battle out there. I thought we competed. It's a close game. It's a fine line between winning and losing.
2: The best of seven series shifts to Montreal for Game 3 on Monday. The New York Knicks beat the Cleveland Cavaliers 120-108 to take a 3-0 lead in the NBA's Eastern Conference Finals Series. In the WNBA, the Portland Fire beat the Toronto Tempo 99-80, and the Toronto Blue Jays beat the Pittsburgh Pirates 5-2 in Major League Baseball action. From the Canadian Press, I'm Lisa Laporte.
7: CFQR weather. Periods of rain, high of 13 today. Tonight, more rain likely, low of 12. Monday, yes, rain again in the forecast and a high of 23.

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2: From the national newsroom of the Canadian Press, I'm Lisa Laporte. An armed man was shot and killed outside the White House at a checkpoint on Saturday evening. Here's ABC's Allison Kosick.
3: We immediately took cover and heard people yelling for us to sprint to the White House briefing room just steps away.
4: We have to evacuate shooting. We have to evacuate shooting. We have to evacuate shooting.
3: Our camera crew telling the network we needed to get inside. President Trump was in the White House, and senior administration officials say he's fine.
2: Sources tell ABC News the alleged suspect is 21 years old and was known to the Secret Service. Court records show he was ordered to stay away from the White House last July. Most of the Canadian activists detained by Israel last week while on a flotilla bound for the Gaza Strip are expected back on Canadian soil this weekend. Two of the activists landed in Toronto and Montreal on Saturday. Six more are expected to arrive in Toronto and Vancouver on Sunday. Foreign Affairs Minister Anita Anand says she had received details from Turkish officials that the Canadians suffered appalling abuse while in Israeli custody. Israel denies these claims. Sex workers and their allies marched throughout Montreal during Grand Prix weekend Saturday to demand better working conditions. Sex Work Autonomous Committee's Adore Goldman says workers want an end to the nightly fees that dancers are forced to pay to work in clubs. They also want the full decriminalization of sex work and access to better labor protections.
5: What we are asking is rights for sex workers, so we want better working conditions, we want safety at work, we want hygienic workplaces, and we want to abolish the bar fee, which is a fee that we have to pay to work in strip clubs.
2: Goldman says the committee is also calling for sex workers to strike for the day to send a message to their bosses during one of the busiest tourist weekends of the year. Russia attacked Ukraine with missiles and drones overnight Sunday, injuring at least 10 people. The intense assault shook buildings across the city center, including near government offices, residential buildings, and schools. And rain hammered the pavement at Humber Polytechnic's Lakeshore campus in Toronto Saturday morning, as more than 250 players locked themselves into position for what became the world's largest game of human foosball. Matthew King, an OLG employee who played goals, says he scored the final two goals of the game despite having little soccer experience. Toronto is set to co-host games during the World Cup, which runs from June 11th to July 19th. Games will also be played in Vancouver. This is the Canadian Press. In sports, Nikolai Ehlers scored his second goal of the night in overtime as the Carolina Hurricanes topped the Canadiens 3-2 to even the NHL's Eastern Conference Final at 1-1. Montreal captain Nick Suzuki says the Hurricanes didn't change much in their approach after falling to the Habs 6-2 in Game 1.
6: No, they weren't happy with their game, but I thought we did a good job of breaking down their aggressiveness. So that felt pretty much like how we always play against them, and just came out on the wrong side.
2: Josh Anderson had both goals for the Habs, who had just 12 shots on Carolina goaltender Frederick Anderson. Game 3 goes Monday in Montreal. The New York Knicks beat the Cleveland Cavaliers 120-108 to take a 3-0 lead in the NBA's Eastern Conference Finals. And the Toronto Blue Jays beat the Pittsburgh Pirates 5-2 in Major League Baseball action. From the Canadian Press, I'm Lisa Laporte.
7: CFQR weather. Periods of rain, high of 13 today. Tonight, more rain likely, low of 12 Monday. Yes, rain again in the forecast and a high of 23.

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2: From the National Newsroom of the Canadian Press, I'm Lisa Laporte. A suspect is dead after opening fire near the White House.
3: The Secret Service says a man started firing about a block from the executive mansion. Secret Service officers returned fire, and the suspect died at a hospital. A bystander was also shot. President Trump was in the White House at the time. The Secret Service says he was not impacted and no officers were injured. It was the third time in the past month gunfires broken out near the president. Following incidents at the White House Correspondents Association dinner in April and near the Washington Monument earlier this month. Sagar Meghani, Washington.
2: At least two people were killed and 33 others injured in Kyiv overnight as Russia attacked the Ukrainian capital with missiles and drones. The head of Kyiv's military administration says in a Telegram post, damage was recorded across at least 9 districts, including residential buildings. Ukrainian President Volodymyr Zelensky had warned earlier that Russia was planning to use the hypersonic Oreshnik ballistic missile, according to U.S. and Western partner intelligence. Canadians who were detained earlier this week by Israel in the Mediterranean have started to return home. They were part of a flotilla trying to break Israel's naval blockade of the Gaza Strip while carrying humanitarian aid. Israel's national security minister has come under fire after publishing a video of himself taunting the activists after their detainment as they knelt with their hands bound and faces to the ground. A Canadian immigration lawyer says a new U.S. policy requiring most foreigners to apply for green cards from their home countries could cause delays and complications for Canadians south of the border.
4: U.S. immigration officials say foreigners living in the country on temporary visas, including students, workers, and visitors, must now apply for green cards through consular services in their home countries, with some exceptions. A Toronto immigration lawyer says the policy came out of left field and warns the U.S. consulate in Montreal, the only one in Canada processing green card applications, could face major backlogs and wait times stretching months or even years. Joel Guberman says several of his clients are already affected, and he expects more Canadians living in the U.S. to seek legal advice in the coming days. David Augustine, The Canadian Press.
2: And as part of the build-up to the 2026 FIFA World Cup, the Ontario Lottery and Gaming Corporation organized what is now the world's largest game of human foosball. The OLG says the Toronto celebration was also to show support to grassroots soccer programs and coaching initiatives across Ontario. This is the Canadian Press. In sports, Nikolai Ehlers scored his second goal of the night in overtime as the Carolina Hurricanes topped the Montreal Canadiens 3-2 to even the NHL's Eastern Conference Final Series at a game apiece. Montreal head coach Martin St. Louis reflected on his team's effort, coming off a 6-2 win in the opener.
5: It's going to be hard. You know, I thought they had really good sticks. I thought our execution was not as good, but it wasn't terrible. Overall, I thought it was a battle out there. I thought we competed. It's a close game. It's a fine line between winning and losing.
2: The best of seven series shifts to Montreal for Game 3 on Monday. The New York Knicks beat the Cleveland Cavaliers 120-108 Saturday to take a 3-0 lead in the NBA's Eastern Conference Final Series. In the WNBA, the Portland Fire beat the Toronto Tempo 99-80, and the Toronto Blue Jays beat the Pittsburgh Pirates 5-2 in Major League Baseball action. From the Canadian Press, I'm Lisa Laporte.
6: CFQR weather. Periods of rain, high of 13 today. Tonight, more rain likely, low of 12 Monday. Yes, rain again in the forecast and a high of 23.

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1: 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Done right the first time.
2: From the National Newsroom of the Canadian Press, I'm Lisa Laporte. An armed man was shot and killed outside the White House at a checkpoint on Saturday. Here's ABC's Allison Kosick.
3: We immediately took cover and heard people yelling for us to sprint to the White House briefing room just steps away.
4: We have to evacuate shooting. We have to evacuate shooting. We have to evacuate shooting.
3: Our camera crew telling the network we needed to get inside. President Trump was in the White House, and senior administration officials say he's fine.
2: Sources tell ABC News the alleged suspect was 21 years old and was known to the Secret Service. Court records show he was ordered to stay away from the White House last July. Six activists who were detained by Israel while on a part of a flotilla bound for the Gaza Strip this week are expected back on Canadian soil today.
5: They are said to arrive in Toronto and Vancouver as two other Canadian activists landed in Toronto and Montreal on Saturday. One activist still remains in Turkey, and two Canadians are on their way to other destinations. The total 12 Canadians were deported to Turkey after suffering reported appalling abuse while in Israeli custody. Israel denies those allegations. The Canadians were among 420 people on 41 boats intercepted and detained by Israel as they attempted to bring a symbolic amount of aid to Gaza amid Israel's almost 20-year blockade. Naira Ahmed, The Canadian Press.
2: Sex workers and their allies marched through Montreal during Grand Prix weekend to demand better working conditions. A stripper who gave her name as Harriet says she was on strike for the day while denouncing the nightly fees that dancers are forced to pay to work in city clubs.
6: It's very possible for us to pay money to the club and lose money on a shift. It's not guaranteed pay every time you show up to work, but we can still be told what to do, sort of arbitrarily penalized for how we're dressing, how we look, how our body looks.
2: Harriet says dancers are treated like independent contractors, which means they don't have access to workplace health and safety board protections. But she says club owners still treat them as employees and can penalize them for how they look or for not following orders. Ukraine's Air Force says a combined Russian missile and drone attack on Kyiv has killed at least two people and injured 56 others. It says 600 strike drones were launched along with 90 air, sea, and ground-launched missiles. Turns out Taylor Swift isn't just a football fan. The global music superstar sat courtside for Game 3 of the NBA's Eastern Conference Finals Saturday in Cleveland. Her fiancé, NFL star Travis Kelce, is a Cleveland native. He was also on hand for the game. This is the Canadian Press. In sports, Nikolaj Ehlers scored his second goal of the night in overtime as the Carolina Hurricanes topped the Montreal Canadiens 3-2 to even up the NHL's Eastern Conference Finals series at a game apiece. Habs captain Nick Suzuki says the Hurricanes didn't change much in their approach after falling 6-1 to the Canadiens in Game 1.
7: No, they weren't happy with their game, but I thought we did a good job of breaking down their aggressiveness. So that felt pretty much like how we always play against them, and just came out on the wrong side.
2: Josh Anderson had both goals for the Habs, who had just 12 shots on Carolina goaltender Frederick Anderson. Game 3 goes Monday in Montreal. The New York Knicks beat the Cleveland Cavaliers 120-108 to take a 3-0 lead in the NBA's Eastern Conference Finals Series, and the Toronto Blue Jays beat the Pittsburgh Pirates 5-2 in the Major Leagues. From the Canadian Press, I'm Lisa Laporte.
3: CFQR weather. Today, a high of 13. Tonight, more rain in the forecast. Low of 12. And Monday, yes, rain possible again, but a high of 23.

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1: 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Done right the first time.
2: From the National Newsroom of the Canadian Press, I'm Lisa Laporte. A suspect is dead and a bystander in hospital after shots were fired near the White House. The U.S. Secret Service says the president was inside the White House at the time of Saturday's incident. District of Columbia court records show the 21-year-old suspect was arrested last July after trying to enter a White House checkpoint without authorization while claiming he was Jesus Christ and wanting to be arrested. Meantime, U.S. President Donald Trump says a deal with Iran that includes the reopening of the Strait of Hormuz has been largely negotiated. Trump posted on his Truth Social site that final aspects and details of the deal are currently being discussed and would be announced shortly. A Canadian immigration lawyer says a new U.S. policy requiring most foreigners to apply for green cards from their home countries could cause delays and complications for Canadians south of the border.
3: A Toronto immigration lawyer says the policy came out of left field and warns the U.S. consulate in Montreal, the only one in Canada processing green card applications, could face major backlogs and wait times stretching months or even years. Joel Guberman says several of his clients are already affected, and he expects more Canadians living in the U.S. to seek legal advice in the coming days. David Augustine, The Canadian Press.
2: The first visit to Canada by a Chinese foreign minister in 10 years is set to happen next week. Chinese Foreign Minister Wang Yi will be in Ottawa from Thursday to Saturday. Russia has confirmed it used the hypersonic Oreshnik missile in deadly overnight strikes on Ukraine. Ukraine's Air Force says a combined Russian missile and drone attack on Kyiv left at least two people dead and 56 others injured. It says 600 strike drones were launched along with 90 air, sea, and ground-launched missiles. The arrival of the FIFA World Cup in Canada is giving soccer fanatics a chance to experience the tournament and others the possibility of earning extra cash. Harrison Staffing is working with Canada Soccer House fan destination at Toronto's Harbour Front Centre during the World Cup. CEO Danny Murrell says the company has seen significant interest in FIFA-related opportunities.
4: The demographic, of course, young, predominantly more males. They're excited, of course, to be part of it. But it's definitely helping that we have this opportunity and this event here in Toronto to motivate persons to try to pick up some more dollars over this busy time of the year.
2: The tournament will feature matches in Toronto and Vancouver and runs from mid-June to mid-July. This is the Canadian Press. In sports, Nikolai Ehlers scored his second goal of the night in overtime as the Carolina Hurricanes topped the Canadiens 3-2 to even the NHL's Eastern Conference Finals series at a game apiece. Montreal head coach Martin St. Louis reflected on his team's effort coming off a 6-2 win in the opener.
5: It's going to be hard. You know, I thought they had really good sticks. I thought our execution was not as good, but it wasn't terrible. Overall, I thought it was a battle out there. I thought we competed. It's a close game. It's a fine line between winning and losing.
2: The best of seven series shifts to Montreal for Game 3 tonight. The New York Knicks beat the Cleveland Cavaliers 120-108 Saturday to take a 3-0 lead in the NBA's Eastern Conference Final Series. In the WNBA, the Portland Fire beat the Toronto Tempo 99-80, and the Toronto Blue Jays beat the Pittsburgh Pirates 5-2 in the Major Leagues. From the Canadian Press, I'm Lisa Laporte.
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8: CFQR weather. Today, a high of 13. Tonight, more rain in the forecast. Low of 12. And Monday, yes, rain possible again, but a high of 23.

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1: 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Done right the first time.
2: From the National Newsroom of the Canadian Press, I'm Lisa Laporte. Journalists on the grounds of the White House Saturday were sent running for cover as gunfire erupted near an area checkpoint. Officials say the Secret Service shot and killed an armed man who opened fire. Here's ABC's Allison Kosick.
3: President Trump was inside the White House at the time, and senior administration officials say he's fine. Investigators are now working to determine what led up to the shooting.
2: A bystander was injured in the incident. Their condition is not known. Sources tell ABC News the gunman was known to the Secret Service and under a court order to stay away from the White House. Six activists detained by Israel while on a flotilla bound for the Gaza Strip this week are expected back on Canadian soil today.
4: They are set to arrive in Toronto and Vancouver as two other Canadian activists landed in Toronto and Montreal on Saturday. One activist still remains in Turkey, and two Canadians are on their way to other destinations. The total 12 Canadians were deported to Turkey after suffering reported appalling abuse while in Israeli custody. Israel denies those allegations. The Canadians were among 420 people on 41 boats intercepted and detained by Israel as they attempted to bring a symbolic amount of aid to Gaza amid Israel's almost 20-year blockade. Naira Ahmed, The Canadian Press.
2: At least 19 people are dead in southwest Pakistan after a suicide bombing near a railway track. Officials say a suicide bomber detonated a vehicle loaded with explosives near the tracks as a passenger train passed through the city of Quetta. More than 70 people were injured. It's Grand Prix weekend in Montreal, where sex workers are on strike demanding better working conditions. Sex workers and their allies marched through the city on Saturday denouncing the nightly fees that dancers are forced to pay to work at Montreal clubs. With the FIFA World Cup coming to Canada, many people are looking at taking on potential side gigs. Money Mentors CEO Stacey Yonchuk-Alexi says there are personal finance considerations to be aware of for anyone seeking out gig work as a way to supplement their living expenses.
5: I think things that we need to be aware of when we do take on, you know, side gigs, side hustles, et cetera, is the tax implications. So we need to account for the fact that now our income is going to go up. It is likely not going to be taxed the way it needs to be. And so we may owe come tax season in 2027 in April.
2: Summer in Canada also brings about other opportunities for additional gig work at large events and festivals like the Calgary Stampede, Oshiega Music Festival in Montreal, or the Canadian National Exhibition in Toronto. This is the Canadian Press. In sports, Nikolai Ehlers scored his second goal of the night in overtime as the Carolina Hurricanes topped the Montreal Canadiens 3-2 to even up the NHL's Eastern Conference Final Series at a game apiece. Montreal captain Nick Suzuki says the Hurricanes didn't change much in their approach after falling 6-2 to the Habs in Game 1 of the series.
6: No, they weren't happy with their game, but I thought we did a good job of breaking down their aggressiveness. So that felt pretty much like how we always play against them, and just came out on the wrong side.
2: Game 3 goes tonight in Montreal. The New York Knicks beat the Cleveland Cavaliers 120-108 in the NBA's Eastern Conference Finals Series to take a 3-0 lead, and the Toronto Blue Jays beat the Pittsburgh Pirates 5-2 in Major League Baseball. From the Canadian Press, I'm Lisa Laporte.
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8: CFQR weather. Today, a high of 13. Tonight, more rain in the forecast. Low of 12. And Monday, yes, rain possible again, but a high of 23.

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2: From the National Newsroom of the Canadian Press, I'm Lisa Laporte. Journalists on the grounds of the White House Saturday were sent running for cover as gunfire erupted near an area checkpoint. Officials say the Secret Service shot and killed an armed man who opened fire. Here's ABC's Allison Kosick.
3: President Trump was inside the White House at the time, and senior administration officials say he's fine. Investigators are now working to determine what led up to the shooting.
2: A bystander was injured in the incident. Their condition is not known. Sources tell ABC News the gunman was known to the Secret Service and under a court order to stay away from the White House. Six activists detained by Israel while on a flotilla bound for the Gaza Strip this week are expected back on Canadian soil today.
4: They are said to arrive in Toronto and Vancouver as two other Canadian activists landed in Toronto and Montreal on Saturday. One activist still remains in Turkey, and two Canadians are on their way to other destinations. The total 12 Canadians were deported to Turkey after suffering reported appalling abuse while in Israeli custody. Israel denies those allegations. The Canadians were among 420 people on 41 boats intercepted and detained by Israel as they attempted to bring a symbolic amount of aid to Gaza amid Israel's almost 20-year blockade. Naira Ahmed, The Canadian Press.
2: At least 19 people are dead in southwest Pakistan after a suicide bombing near a railway track. Officials say a suicide bomber detonated a vehicle loaded with explosives near the tracks as a passenger train passed through the city of Kedah. More than 70 people were injured. It's Grand Prix weekend in Montreal, where sex workers are on strike demanding better working conditions. Sex workers and their allies marched through the city on Saturday, denouncing the nightly fees that dancers are forced to pay to work at Montreal clubs. With the FIFA World Cup coming to Canada, many people are looking at taking on potential side gigs. Money Mentors CEO Stacey Yonchek-Alexi says there are personal finance considerations to be aware of for anyone seeking out gig work as a way to supplement their living expenses.
5: I think things that we need to be aware of when we do take on, you know, side gigs, side hustles, et cetera, is the tax implications. So we need to account for the fact that now our income is going to go up. It is likely not going to be taxed the way it needs to be. And so we may owe come tax season in 2027 in April.
2: Summer in Canada also brings about other opportunities for additional gig work at large events and festivals like the Calgary Stampede, Oceaga Music Festival in Montreal, or the Canadian National Exhibition in Toronto. This is the Canadian Press. In sports, Nikolai Ehlers scored his second goal of the night in overtime as the Carolina Hurricanes topped the Montreal Canadiens 3-2 to even up the NHL's Eastern Conference final series at a game apiece. Montreal captain Nick Suzuki says the Hurricanes didn't change much in their approach after falling 6-2 to the Habs in Game 1 of the series.
6: No, they weren't happy with their game, but I thought we did a good job of breaking down their aggressiveness. So that felt pretty much like how we always play against them, and just came out on the wrong side.
2: Game 3 goes tonight in Montreal. The New York Knicks beat the Cleveland Cavaliers 120-108 in the NBA's Eastern Conference Finals Series to take a 3-0 lead, and the Toronto Blue Jays beat the Pittsburgh Pirates 5-2 in Major League Baseball. From the Canadian Press, I'm Lisa Laporte.
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8: CFQR weather. Today, a high of 13. Tonight, more rain in the forecast. Low of 12. And Monday, yes, rain possible again, but a high of 23.

TF2R, good morning. I'm Ted Silver. Welcome to Sunday. It's the 24th of May, Grand Prix Day in Montreal. How about that? Of course, with the Grand Prix and all the tourists in town, the sex workers are on strike now. There's a picket line I'd like to see.

QR. Don't talk when I'm interrupting, okay? Slide the family.

0: heart of the city. Good morning. It's 8:21. Ted Silver on the 24th of May, Grand Prix Day in the big city, and all the people are in town. It's going to be a festive thing. It has been all weekend. It's the best time of the year. Today is the 24th of May. It's Asparagus Day. That's good stuff. A lot of people don't like it, but I do. A little salt, maybe a little lemon. It's good. It's Brothers Day and International Tiara Day as well. And on this very date, 24th of May, back in 1883, the Brooklyn Bridge was opened. Wait a minute. That's the bridge I built.
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0: Dog Night and Joy to the World, and good morning. It's 8:41. Showers on and off this morning and probably through the day. If you're going to the big race, bring an umbrella and be prepared for that. 11 degrees right now. Well, somebody recently broke into Nate Roman's home. He lives in Marlboro, Massachusetts. Now, instead of stealing all the stuff, like the TV and the jewelry and stuff, they cleaned his entire house. They cleaned it. Roman says his beds were made, his rugs were vacuumed, his toilets were scrubbed when he got home. And he also says the home invader made origami roses with his toilet paper rolls. Origami roses. Yeah, so he doesn't want them arrested. He wants them to break in Tuesday and Thursday.
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2: From the National Newsroom of the Canadian Press, I'm Don Mitchell. Canada is set to host China's foreign minister next week, and it's been a decade since the last time a Chinese foreign minister has been to the country.
3: Wang Yi is set to visit Ottawa between May 28th and 30th to meet his Canadian counterpart, Anita Anand. The visit comes after Prime Minister Mark Carney visited Beijing with Anand in January, marking the first visit to China by a Canadian prime minister since 2017. That's when Canada and China reached a preliminary deal. China agreed to lower tariffs on Canadian canola seed and eliminate tariffs on canola meal, peas, and seafood. In exchange, Canada agreed to reduce tariffs and set import limits on Chinese electric vehicles. The foreign affairs ministers are expected to discuss the recently updated Canada-China strategic partnership when they meet next weekend. Naira Ahmed, The Canadian Press.
2: Stateside, a U.S. Secret Service investigation is continuing this morning after a man opened fire yesterday near a White House security checkpoint. The man died in hospital after an exchange of gunfire with officers. ABC News senior White House correspondent Lena Wang, she was there when it happened.
4: Multiple rounds ringing out. Law enforcement swarming to the scene, barricading off the surrounding area.
5: Let's go.
6: 91. Respond for a shooting.
4: The Secret Service telling ABC News a man approached a security checkpoint just outside the White House, took a gun out of a bag, and fired shots at officers.
2: This is the third incident of gunfire in the vicinity of President Donald Trump in the past month. Over to the Middle East, after calls with Gulf leaders and a separate call with Israel's Prime Minister Benjamin Netanyahu, U.S. President Donald Trump is claiming a deal with Iran has been largely negotiated. In a social media post, the U.S. leader said the agreement includes the opening of the Strait of Hormuz. Trump said in a social media post yesterday the final aspects and details of the deal are currently being discussed and will be announced shortly. ABC's Alex Prisha has more from Washington.
7: President Trump says the deal to end the war will be announced soon, but here's the thing. He's packed a lot of caveats with this announcement. Trump says the deal has largely been negotiated, but it's not done. It still needs sign-off from all the parties involved.
2: On a four-day visit to India, Secretary of State Marco Rubio said today during a media availability that significant progress has been made in negotiations, but not final progress. And the arrival of the FIFA World Cup in Canada is giving soccer fanatics a chance to experience the tournament and others the possibility of earning extra cash. Harrison Staffing is one company working the Canada Soccer Host Fan Destination at Toronto's Harbourfront Centre during the World Cup. And CEO Danny Murrell says they're grateful to be involved.
8: The demographic, of course, young, predominantly more males. They're excited, of course, to be part of it. But it's definitely helping that we have this opportunity at this event here in Toronto to motivate persons to try to pick up some more dollars over this busy time of the year.
2: The tournament will feature matches in Toronto and Vancouver. It runs from mid-June to mid-July. This is the Canadian Press. In sports and the Stanley Cup playoffs, the Vegas Golden Knights, who won the first two games of the Western Conference Final, return home to host the Colorado Avalanche in game number three. Last night, the Carolina Hurricanes even the best of seven Eastern Conference Final by dumping the Montreal Canadiens 3-2 in overtime. The teams head to Montreal tied at a game apiece. Unbeaten Canada will be aiming to strengthen their lead atop Group B at the World Men's Hockey Championship today when it plays Slovakia. Canada has four regulation wins and an overtime win in five preliminary round outings. In Major League Baseball, the Toronto Blue Jays will be seeking a fifth straight win when they host the Pittsburgh Pirates in the third and final game of their weekend series today. Right-hander Dylan Cease will be on the hill for the Jays. Righty Mitch Keller will start for the Pirates. And George Russell will have the pole position today at the Canadian Grand Prix in Montreal. Russell earned the pole, finishing 0.068 seconds ahead of Mercedes teammate Kimi Antonelli yesterday. From the Canadian Press, I'm Don Mitchell.
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5: Today, a high of 13. Tonight, more rain in the forecast. Low of 12. And Monday, yes, rain possible again, but a high of 23.

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Good morning, it's Ted Silver. Sunday, the 24th of May, it's race day. That's right, the Grand Prix goes today, 10:45, the feature races. 2 o'clock, the driver's parade. Then at 4, the Grand Prix. The race itself, 70 laps. Don't drink and drive, Eric Burton and Ward.

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In her hand was a bottle of wine, in the other a glass. She poured some of the wine from

0: CF2R and Styx, and Come Sail Away. Canadian Larry Gallen is the lead singer with that band these days. Good morning, 9:40, 20 minutes before 10 o'clock at CFQR. I'm Ted Silver. We got kind of a drizzly day on and off, so if you're going to the big race and you want to bring an umbrella or maybe, you know, a wetsuit or something like that. High today about 11. It's 11 degrees right now, so it's not going to budge one way or the other for today, tonight, tomorrow. So, yeah, the Grand Prix is the day that everybody's been waiting for today. 10:45, the feature races get going. At 2 o'clock, the driver's parade. And then at 4 o'clock, the Grand Prix, 70 laps. I get tired just driving to work.
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Good morning, I'm Ted Silver. Music on the way from Paul Anka, Steve Miller Band, OKD Lang as well. Right now it's the Quiet Beatles. George, what?

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2: CFQR Montreal weather, I'm Jamie Turner. Mainly sunny and windy, high 23 today. Clear tonight, low around 11. Monday, cloudy with a chance of showers, high 29. For weather anytime, go to cfqr600.com or ask Alexa to play CFQR Montreal. 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

0: Sandy Kim, Rainbow Ride. Does that sound a little bit like Last Train to Clarksville to you, or is it just me? Good morning, I'm Ted. It's 10:15. This is CFQR, a drizzly day, about 11 degrees through the day today. Take an umbrella wherever you're going, including the Grand Prix, if that's where you're going this afternoon. Well, a study reveals that walking 7,000 steps a day cuts your death risk by up to 50%. So if you do a lot of walking, you'll be a lot healthier and you'll live a lot longer. And some of the places, in case you're wondering where you can get in thousands of steps, Costco at a free sample Saturday, looking for your phone while it's in your hand, and chasing your dog after he steals your socks.
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CFQR, 11 degrees, little drizzle on a Sunday morning. I'm Ted Silver. Mrs. Turner's wayward but sincere son, Jamie, will be here at 12 noon today.

0: Walter Egan and Magnet and Steel and CFQR. Good morning, 11 degrees, a little drizzly on a Sunday morning. I'm Ted Silver in the news this morning. A Florida homeowner recently called 911 after he spotted a guy in a thong in his backyard. That'll scare you. George Blanken broke into the homeowner's shed, and he was throwing chairs and other things around in the backyard. When the cops arrived, George told them that he's an artist who makes things out of garbage, and he was charged with giving a false name, but he never said why he was wearing a thong, which reminds me of the story about the Chippendale dancer who always wore the same clothes and danced to It's the Thame Old Thong. Thame Old Thong.
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3: CFQR Montreal weather, I'm Jamie Turner. Mainly sunny and windy, high 23 today. Clear tonight, low around 11. Monday, cloudy with a chance of showers, high 29. For weather anytime, go to CFQR600.com or ask Alexa to play CFQR Montreal.

CFQR. Periods of rain ending near noon, but drizzly through the day. Yeah, take an umbrella wherever you're going. Temperatures right now 11. It's going to be like that all day today, tonight. A little bit warmer tomorrow, but still a little bit of rain. Time to do the dirty laundry with Don Henley. It's about time. Now running out of socks. Down to my last CFQR t-shirt, too.

0: was the first big-time rock concert I ever went to. At Place des Arts. Not exactly the Orchestre de Montréal, you know what I'm saying? It's only rock and roll, but I like it. Good morning, I'm Ted Silver. Yeah, Jamie will be here at 12 o'clock. It's 11:22. Did you see this? Scientists recently explained why cold pizza tastes better the next morning. It does, doesn't it? They say that chilled pizza heightens salty flavors and softens sweetness. It lets flavors meld and improves the crust texture. And cold dough creates resistant starch, which can help with your blood sugar and your gut health as well. Cold pizza for breakfast is okay, according to science. Now do chocolate cake.
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0: CFQR Little River Band and Lady. The morning is 11:40, a drizzly day today. If you're going to the race, take an umbrella because it's going to be kind of drizzly on and off and like that. 11 degrees right now. The Habs, they took one in Carolina, right? That's when you're on the road, that's what you want to do. They're at home at the Bell Center tomorrow night. It's going to be crazy. I guarantee it.
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Thank you for listening. My pal Jamie Turner's up next at 12 o'clock. Jamie just accepted me as his Facebook friend. Jamie's not picky.

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2: From the National Newsroom of the Canadian Press, I'm Don Mitchell. Some 12 Canadians who were a part of a recent Gaza flotilla have been returning to Canada this weekend, some allegedly suffering abuse while in Israeli custody after some 41 boats in the Global Samud flotilla were intercepted. Foreign Affairs Minister Anita Anand revealed last week that she had received details from Turkish officials that Canadians suffered abuse, with some requiring medical care. A Canadian immigration lawyer says a new U.S. policy requiring most foreigners to apply for green cards from their home countries could cause delays and complications for Canadians in the U.S.
3: U.S. immigration officials say foreigners living in the country on temporary visas, including students, workers, and visitors, must now apply for green cards through consular services in their home countries, with some exceptions. A Toronto immigration lawyer says the policy came out of left field and warns the U.S. consulate in Montreal, the only one in Canada processing green card applications, could face major backlogs and wait times stretching months or even years. Joel Guberman says several of his clients are already affected, and he expects more Canadians living in the U.S. to seek legal advice in the coming days. David Augustine, The Canadian Press.
2: The Nova Scotia government says the union representing about 3,500 striking long-term care workers refused to return to the bargaining table this weekend. In an open letter, Seniors Minister Barbara Adams revealed the government had asked the union to resume negotiations Friday, Saturday, or Sunday, but she says the union decided to wait until next week. In Pakistan, authorities say a suicide bomber detonated explosives as a passenger train passed through a southwestern city.
4: Officials in Pakistan say a suicide bomber detonated a vehicle packed with explosives near a railway track in Quetta Sunday as a passenger train passed, killing at least 23 people and wounding dozens more. Quetta resident Adil Nasir says all the houses near the railway track were damaged, as were up to 60 vehicles. An outlawed group called the BLA, which demands independence from Pakistan's central government, is claiming responsibility for the attack. The militant group says it targeted a train carrying security personnel. I'm Donna Warder.
2: And the United States is close to reaching a deal with Iran that would end the war and reopen the Strait of Hormuz. In response, Israeli Prime Minister Benjamin Netanyahu insisted in a social media post that any final agreement must eliminate nuclear danger from Iran. As ABC's James Longman explains, Israel didn't appear to be at the table in the latest negotiations.
5: There has been a flurry of diplomatic activity over the weekend with delegations from Pakistan and Qatar, both in Tehran. But there was a feeling here that return to war was imminent. Sources here in Israel, which has been largely shut out of the negotiation process, have told ABC News that the emerging deal appears to be bad as far as the Israeli government is concerned, because it signals to the Iranians how effective their closure of the Strait of Hormuz has been.
2: On a visit in India this weekend, Secretary of State Marco Rubio was cautious with his assessment of the deal, saying significant progress has been made, but not final progress in negotiations. This is the Canadian Press. In sports, Canada is set to play Slovakia in preliminary round play this afternoon in Switzerland at the Men's Ice Hockey World Championship. The Canadians, led by stars Macklin Celebrini and Sidney Crosby, are undefeated through five games and so far lead Group A with 14 points. Gabriel Diallo is out of the French Open. The Montreal native fell 6-3, 4-1 to Australia's James Duckworth due to a walkover. He had to retire due to injury in the opening round at the Tennis Grand Slam event. In the Stanley Cup playoffs, the Colorado Avalanche will look to stop the bleeding when they visit the Vegas Golden Knights, having lost the first two games of the best-of-seven Western Conference Series final. Colorado was the NHL's best team in the regular season, but they haven't been able to figure it out offensively against Vegas. Meanwhile, in Major League Baseball, the Toronto Blue Jays are hosting the Pittsburgh Pirates for the finale of their three-game series this afternoon. The Jays are riding a four-game winning streak, including a 5-2 victory yesterday over Pittsburgh. From the Canadian Press, I'm Don Mitchell.
1: CFQR Montreal weather. I'm Jamie Turner. 40% chance of rain today and tonight. Temperature holding steady with 13. Chance of showers tomorrow. High 24. 14 tomorrow night. Sunshine possible Tuesday. For weather anytime, go to CFQR600.com or ask Alexa to play CFQR Montreal.

Here I am. It's Jamie Turner with Brian Adams on CFQR. And we have Tell Me Something Good. If you need the good news story of the day to pick you up, it's coming up after Marvin on CFQR 600.

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0: We always need a feel-good story of the day, right? Well, here's your feel-good story for today, for Sunday. A woman in England named Elise Sandals has crocheted 100 handmade blankets for newborn babies. You see, she's been doing it out of the kindness of her heart, but also to thank that hospital for a surgery a few years ago that preserves some of her sight in her left eye, allowing her to continue crocheting. Each blanket is a 2-foot square and takes 2.8 days for Eliz to crochet it. That's pretty special. That should tell me something good for a Sunday, May 24th, 2026.
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If you have items of community interest you want everybody to be invited to and to know about, well, send it to us, cfqr600.com. We'll tell it to the world. Here's Cher. If I-

0: Eagles Life in the Fast Lane, CFQR 600. Not sure what happened to the Habs yesterday. They lost 3-2 to the Hurricanes. I'm thinking maybe they got full of some North Carolina barbecue. Maybe ate one too many ribs before the game. Who knows? Game 3 is tomorrow. That game gets underway at 7 p.m. between the Canadians and the Hurricanes. Go Habs!
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Clash and 40% chance of rain today and tonight. Temperature holding steady with 13. Chance of rain tomorrow, high 24, 14 tomorrow night. Sunshine possible Tuesday. Right now, 20 in Quebec City, 13 in Ottawa, 13 right here at CFQR Montreal with Loverboy.

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3: 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I'm Jamie Turner. 40% chance of rain today and tonight. Temperature holding steady with 13. Chance of showers tomorrow. High 24, 14 tomorrow night. Sunshine possible Tuesday. For weather anytime, go to CFQR600.com or ask Alexa to play CFQR Montreal.

A totally underrated era for Fleetwood Mac, the late 80s. Yeah, it was different. It wasn't the same as the Rumors era, but they were still churning out some great hits. That was one of them. Little Lies, Fleetwood Mac, you just heard it on CFQR. I'm Jamie, and this is Rick Astley. 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

0: Burton Cummings on CFQR 600. Now, ladies and gentlemen, boys and girls, phone the neighbors, wake the kids. It's three things you didn't know for a Sunday, May 24th. Priceline.com once tried to let people bid on gas and groceries. It collapsed in 2000 after burning through $200 million to $300 million, and the stock fell from $104 to $5.81 in under a year. That's a bath. Estelle Getty played Bea Arthur's mother on The Golden Girls, even though Estelle was actually 1 year younger than Bea Arthur. And Richard Gere's middle name is Tiffany. It's his mother's maiden name. That's the least troubling rumor you could spread about Richard Gere. Three things you didn't know for a Sunday, May 24th, 2026.
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0: If you were downtown last night, I certainly hope you got to look up and see all the skyscrapers with red and blue colors illuminating from them. Just beautiful. Just a gorgeous skyline. Wish the Habs could have done it last night. I bet they'll do it tomorrow night. 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

The Boss on CFQR Montreal, where we'll see a 40% chance of rain today and tonight. Temperature holding steady at 13. Chance of rain tomorrow with 24. 14 tomorrow night. Sunshine possible Tuesday. Right now, 13 at CFQR.

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2: CFQR Montreal weather. I'm Jamie Turner. 40% chance of rain today and tonight. Temperature holding steady with 13. Chance of showers tomorrow. High 24, 14 tomorrow night. Sunshine possible Tuesday. For weather anytime, go to CFQR600.com or ask Alexa to play CFQR Montreal.

sing a song. Earth, Wind, and Fire, CFQR Montreal. Jamie Turner in the house. How you doing? Nice to talk to you again. We've got Air Supply now. Lost in Love on this cloudy Sunday on the Big Island.

0: Last Tiger on CFQR Montreal. And by the way, did I forget to mention this last weekend? I think I did. And shame on me for not mentioning that Montreal turns 384 years old this, well, it was last Sunday. How awesome is that? Founded in 1642. And the oldest standing building on the island is the Laber Lemoyne. Completed in 1671. It started out as a fur trading post. Today it's a museum. Rightly so. How awesome is that? Happy birthday, Montreal. I'm a dreamer.
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One Hit Wonders, Sheriff, When I'm With You on CFQR Montreal. And a lot of people think these guys were One Hit Wonders. They were not. They had three top 40 hits. You had Gold, Only When You Leave, and this one, True, their massive hit from 82. 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

0: Doobie Brothers on CFQR 600. And did you see in the Formula One racing yesterday, Pierre Gasly ran over a groundhog during Saturday's qualifying session, 24 hours after Alexander Albon hit one in the practice session. I think we're going to have to bring up Bill Murray from Caddyshack. Let him work a little magic. Blow the little suckers up.
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Stories from 71 on CFQR. 40% chance of showers today and tonight. Temperature holding steady with 13. Chance of rain tomorrow, 24 for the high, 14 tomorrow night. Showers possible Tuesday. 20 right now in Quebec City, 13 in Ottawa, 13 right here at CFQR Montreal.

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3: CFQR Montreal weather. I'm Jamie Turner. 40% chance of rain today and tonight. Temperature holding steady with 13. Chance of showers tomorrow. High 24. 14 tomorrow night. Sunshine possible Tuesday. For weather anytime, go to CFQR600.com or ask Alexa to play CFQR Montreal.

You know, all of our music is kept in categories like 70s, 80s. That one is in the classic category, as it should be. The iconic American Pie from Don McLean. I'm Jamie. These are the Cars. CFQR Montreal.

Bachman Turner Overdrive and Jamie Turner letting it ride till 5 o'clock today here at CFQR. Nice to have you with me on this rainy, cloudy Sunday afternoon with Extreme More Than Words.

0: About 10 years ago, Burton Cummings said that Glamour Boy by The Guess Who, which you just heard here on CFQR, was about inspired by David Bowie. He said everything was changing. It was all of a sudden about theatrics in rock and roll and appearance. It was no longer about the music. And he said, I just felt threatened, very threatened. But he said, now that Bowie's gone, I use it as an inspiration, a tribute to the legend, David Bowie. 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

0: There's a song Kenny Loggins wrote for his brother Danny upon the birth of his son Colin. 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

0: Paul McCartney and Wings on CFQR. Listen to What the Man Said from his Venus and Mars rock show album. I'm really glad to see Paul getting a lot of love lately. He was on Saturday Night Live a couple of weeks ago in America, and they were talking about all the songs they loved from him. Will Ferrell was throwing them out in front of the audience, and the audience would cheer for them. It wasn't what you would expect. It wasn't, you know, Hello, Goodbye. It wasn't Strawberry Fields. It was Listen to What the Man Said, Uncle Albert, Admiral Halsey, Mull of Kintyre, Band on the Run. And I mean, those songs got the most cheers and applause from people. And you could tell Paul was really taken aback, like, well, you people like these songs. And I'd say that he was beaten up so much by critics in the 70s that maybe he is a little shocked when, you know, this generation comes out and says, hey, Paul, we loved your music. We don't care what the critics say. I mean, that's how I feel anyway. And I really loved him on the last episode of The Late Show with Stephen Colbert on CBS, where he presented Stephen with a beautiful, and you could tell it was an exclusive portrait of Ed Sullivan walking out on stage after the Beatles had just stopped performing. And they were, you know, just hanging up their instruments, getting ready to talk to Ed. And it was a beautiful color photo. And he signed it, gave that to Stephen as a going away present from his show. Of course, Stephen did his show for many years from the Ed Sullivan Theater, where the Beatles made their American debut in 1963. What a thing. Coming up, there's more great music on the way from CFQR.
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Wait for the gong. There it is. Cloudy for the rest of today and tonight. We'll see 13 with the temperature holding steady there. Chance of rain tomorrow, high 24. 14 tomorrow night. Sunshine possible Tuesday. 13 right now at CFQR Montreal with Avril.

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3: CFQR Montreal weather, I'm Jamie Turner. Partly cloudy tonight, low around 14. Chance of rain tomorrow, high 24. 14 tomorrow night, and by Tuesday, sunshine possible. For weather anytime, go to CFQR600.com or ask Alexa to play CFQR Montreal.

It's CFQR Montreal. I'm Jamie with a song from the Animals that's as old as Amazing Grace, but much dirtier. House of the Rising Sun on CFQR. I know I'm going to hell. I'm sorry.

0: D'Apacosta on CFQR Montreal. He was born in the small town of Sora, Italy in 1953. His parents moved to Toronto when he was just 6 months old and decided upon a music career in his teens. D'Apacosta on CFQR, where we'll hear from Halden Oates, Blondie, and Elvis next.
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I think it was one of his first leading roles. Call Me, Blondie, 1980. It's on CFQR.

0: Elvis on CFQR Montreal. Suspicious Minds, 1969. If you're going to the movies today, you have a couple of good choices. You have that new Star Wars film. And then Mose was talking about The Passenger Friday during his Mose at the Movies segment on his show, Getting Home with Mose. Check that out. It's archived at CFQR600.com. Mose. He has the best, most epic theme ever. Check it out. And if you are going to the movies this weekend, enjoy the show.
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Have yourselves a great weekend. That's going to do it for me today. I'll be back next Saturday, bright and early at 10 a.m. Until then, this is Jamie Turner saying thank you so much for listening. Buckle up. God bless. Always, always hug your babies. And good night, Ken.

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3: From the national newsroom of the Canadian Press, I'm Brenda Molina-Navidev. Six Canadian activists who were part of a flotilla trying to break Israel's naval blockade of the Gaza Strip are returning to Canada today. Global Summit Flotilla says 12 Canadians were among the hundreds of activists detained and reportedly abused last week. Regional officials say the U.S. is close to reaching a deal with Iran that would end the war, reopen the Strait of Hormuz, and see Iran give up its stockpile of highly enriched uranium. Selena Wang reports.
4: We know that a key sticking point has been Iran's enriched uranium. What is going to happen to the future of the nuclear program? The big question hanging is this all just going to lead to a longer pause, or will it lead to a permanent end to the conflict? Now, Secretary of State Marco Rubio indicated there could be some announcements and breakthroughs made in the next few hours, but he said significant progress has been made, not final progress.
3: Officials say details and timelines would be worked out later. Political scientists in Canada say Indigenous treaty rights are a major legal hurdle for separatists in Alberta. They say a judge's decision to quash a separatist petition looking to force a vote on whether Alberta should leave Canada has brought the secession process into uncharted territory. The judge said the petition shouldn't have been greenlighted because Premier Daniel Smith's government neglected its duty to consult First Nations. For the first time in 10 years, China's foreign minister is visiting Canada.
5: Wang Yi is set to visit Ottawa between May 28th and 30th to meet his Canadian counterpart, Anita Anand. The visit comes after Prime Minister Mark Carney visited Beijing with Anand in January, marking the first visit to China by a Canadian prime minister since 2017. That's when Canada and China reached a preliminary deal. China agreed to lower tariffs on Canadian canola seed and eliminate tariffs on canola meal, peas, and seafood. In exchange, Canada agreed to reduce tariffs and set import limits on Chinese electric vehicles. Naira Ahmed, The Canadian Press.
3: A jury in Western Newfoundland has found Dean Penny guilty of first-degree murder in the disappearance of his estranged wife. Jennifer Hillier Penny disappeared in November of 2016, and her remains still have not been found. The union in Nova Scotia, representing about 3,500 striking long-term care workers, has rejected the province's claim negotiators refused to return to the bargaining table.
6: This weekend, Seniors Minister Barbara Adams released an open letter saying that the government had asked the union to resume negotiations, but she said CUPE decided to wait until next week. But the union fired back, saying that's completely false, adding it had been in talks with the government about returning to the table last week, including the possibility of meeting over the weekend. In a statement, CUPE says when the minister's letter was posted, they were awaiting confirmation that all parties were available Monday afternoon. They add the union members of the bargaining committee live and work across Nova Scotia, and that takes time to bring both sides together. Don Mitchell, The Canadian Press.
3: This is the Canadian Press. In sports, the Toronto Blue Jays' four-game winning streak in the MLB has come to an end. They lost 4-1 to the Pittsburgh Pirates today for the finale of their three-game series. Toronto plays the Miami Marlins tomorrow night. In NHL action, the Colorado Avalanche will look to stop the bleeding when they visit the Vegas Golden Knights, down 0-2 in their best-of-seven Western Conference final series. Prime Minister Mark Carney has welcomed the FIFA president to Ottawa ahead of the 2026 World Cup as part of the tournament's trophy tour. Carney says the government is putting millions of dollars over the next 5 years into developing soccer at all levels in Canada.
7: $750 million of funding for the podium, for excellence, but also for the playground. Full participation. Because this is the beautiful game, and we want the beautiful game played everywhere by everyone.
3: Canada, the U.S., and Mexico are co-hosting the tournament this year. From the Canadian Press, I'm Brenda Molina-Navidad.
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1: CFQR Montreal weather, I'm Jamie Turner. Partly cloudy tonight, low around 14. Chance of rain tomorrow, high 24. 14 tomorrow night, and by Tuesday, sunshine possible. For weather anytime, go to CFQR600.com or ask Alexa to play CFQR Montreal. 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
2: From the national newsroom of the Canadian Press, I'm Brenda Molina Navidad. Six activists detained by Israel while on a flotilla bound for Gaza last week are expected back on Canadian soil today.
3: They are set to arrive in Toronto and Vancouver as two other Canadian activists landed in Toronto and Montreal on Saturday. One activist still remains in Turkey and two Canadians are on their way to other destinations. The total 12 Canadians were deported to Turkey after suffering reported appalling abuse while in Israeli custody. Israel denies those allegations. The Canadians were among 420 people on 41 boats intercepted and detained by Israel as they attempted to bring a symbolic amount of aid to Gaza amid Israel's almost 20-year blockade. Naira Ahmed, The Canadian Press.
2: Regional officials say the U.S. is close to reaching a deal with Iran that would end the war, reopen the Strait of Hormuz, and see Iran give up its stockpile of highly enriched uranium. Joe Fetterman reports.
4: In return, the U.S. is expected to end its blockade of Iran's ports and lift some sanctions against Iran. The deal does not appear to end Iran's support for proxy groups across the region or halt its ballistic missile program. That would fall short of the goals set out by Israel when it launched this war with the U.S. back in February.
2: A person familiar with the status of the negotiations says an agreement would not be signed today. A new poll finds the number of Canadians who believe the country is heading in the right direction has hit its highest percentage since 2017. The poll from Abacus Data says 47% of the more than 1,900 people surveyed this month believe Canada is heading in the right direction. 39% say the country is on the wrong track. The poll also suggests 76% of Canadians see the rest of the world as moving in the wrong direction. One pollster says this is reflected by respondents saying they see Canada as a stabilizing force in a turbulent world. Parliament reconvenes tomorrow. A day before, Prime Minister Mark Carney's office announced he's going to New York City midweek to meet with business leaders and try to court more investment. This comes just weeks before the Canada-US-Mexico Agreement on Free Trade enters its mandatory review period. Meanwhile, a large delegation from India will be in Canada from tomorrow to Wednesday to discuss trade and investment. And for the first time in 10 years, China's foreign minister is visiting Canada. It'll happen later this week. Coming up in business, Canada's biggest banks will report their latest quarterly results. The Bank of Canada will release its financial stability report, and Statistics Canada is set to release its latest figures for GDP when it publishes its report for March and the first quarter as a whole. In entertainment.
5: I'm looking for a hut.
6: Close for the night. Thank you.
2: Studio estimates show Star Wars, The Mandalorian, and Grogu made $82 million U.S. in ticket sales from 4,300 theaters in the United States and Canada. This is the Canadian Press. In sports, the Toronto Blue Jays' four-game winning streak in the MLB has come to an end. They lost 4-1 to the Pittsburgh Pirates today for the finale of their three-game series. Toronto plays the Miami Marlins tomorrow night. In NHL action, the Colorado Avalanche will look to stop the bleeding when they visit the Vegas Golden Knights, down 0-2 in their best-of-seven Western Conference final series. Prime Minister Mark Carney has welcomed the FIFA president to Ottawa ahead of the 2026 World Cup as part of the tournament's trophy tour. Carney says the government is putting millions of dollars over the next 5 years into developing soccer at all levels in Canada.
7: $750 million of funding for the podium, for excellence, but also for the playground. Full participation. Because this is the beautiful game, and we want the beautiful game played everywhere by everyone.
2: Canada, the U.S., and Mexico are co-hosting the tournament this year. From the Canadian Press, I'm Brenda Molina Navidad.
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5: CFQR Montreal weather, I'm Jamie Turner. Partly cloudy tonight, low around 14. Chance of rain tomorrow, high 24. 14 tomorrow night, and by Tuesday, sunshine possible. For weather anytime, go to CFQR600.com or ask Alexa to play CFQR Montreal.

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2: CFQR Montreal weather. I'm Jamie Turner. Partly cloudy tonight, low around 14. Chance of rain tomorrow, high 24. 14 tomorrow night, and by Tuesday, sunshine possible. For weather anytime, go to CFQR600.com or ask Alexa to play CFQR Montreal.

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2: CFQR Montreal weather, I'm Jamie Turner. Partly cloudy tonight, low around 14, chance of rain tomorrow, high 24. 14 tomorrow night, and by Tuesday, sunshine possible. For weather anytime, go to CFQR600.com or ask Alexa to play CFQR Montreal.